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0: We've got brass, trumpets and trombones, tubas and horns. 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
1: Welcome back to Thursday Night Opera House here on the Classical Station, or this evening, I should say, Thursday Night Operetta House. We just heard Act 2 of Johann Strauss Jr.'s Die Fledermaus, The Bat. In the role of Eisenstein, we heard Wolfgang Brendel. Kiri Takanawis sang the role of Rosalinda, and Tom Krause the role of Frank. Brigitte Fassbender sang the role of Prince Orlovsky, and Alfred was performed by Richard Leach. Olaf Baer was performed by Dr. Folke, and Dr. Blint was performed by Anton Wendler. Edita Gruberova sang the role of Adele, and Ida was performed by Karen Goetling. Otto Schenk sang the role of Frosch. We've been listening to the Vienna Philharmonic Orchestra under the direction of André Previn, and this is on a Philips label from 1991. In the third and final act of Johann Strauss II's Die Fledermaus, we are in the prison offices of the warden Frank. The next morning, they all find themselves at the prison, where the confusion increases and is compounded by the jailer, Frosch, who has profited by the warden Frank's absence to become gloriously drunk. Alfred, still in jail in Eisenstein's place, irritates the other prisoners by singing operatic arias. It is a very funny scene indeed. Adele arrives to ask the Chevalier Chagrin, who is actually Frank, to sponsor her career as an actress. But Frank is not wealthy enough to do this. Meanwhile, Alfred asks Frosch to summon Dr. Blint to help get him released. Frank agrees to allow this, and Dr. Blint arrives. Eisenstein enters and says he has come to serve his sentence. He is surprised when Frank tells him that his cell is already occupied by a man who claims to be Eisenstein and whom Frank had arrested in Eisenstein's apartment. Frank further tells Eisenstein that the man he arrested was singing amorous songs to Rosalinda at the time of his arrest, and he warmly kissed her goodbye. The enraged Eisenstein takes Dr. Blint's wig and glasses in order to disguise himself and confront the impersonator, Alfred, who Eisenstein now believes has cuckolded him. Rosalinda then enters. Eisenstein takes off his disguise and accuses her of being unfaithful to him with Alfred. Then Eisenstein, Rosalinda, and Alfred sing a very lovely trio in which Eisenstein angrily claims his right to vengeance. However, Rosalinda produces his watch, and he realizes that the Hungarian mystery woman he tried to seduce at Orlovsky's party was actually Rosalinda in disguise, and that he, not she, is at fault. Falca then enters with all the guests from the party and explains that the whole thing was payback to Eisenstein's practical joke on him 3 years before. Eisenstein is delighted by the prank, and he begs Rosalinda to forgive him for his attempted infidelity. Rosalinda refuses at first and threatens to divorce him. But Eisenstein tells her that his misbehavior was caused by the champagne. She accepts this explanation and immediately forgives him unconditionally. Orlovsky promises to finance Adele's acting career, and the company joyfully reprises the champagne song from Act Two. And now here on the Classical Station Thursday Night Opera House, the third and final act of Johann Strauss Jr.'s Die Fledermaus.

0: A wonderful evening of waltzes and memorable melodies and somewhat of a complicated plot, but all in good fun. We just heard the last act of Johann Strauss II's Die Fledermaus, or The Bat. Wolfgang Brendel sang the role of Gabriel von Eisenstein. Kiri Tekanawa sang the role of Rosalinda, and Tom Krause sang the role of Frank. Brigitte Fassbender sang the pants role of Prince Orlovsky, and Richard Leitch sang the role of Alfred. Dr. Falke was performed by Olaf Baer, and Anton Wendler sang the role of Dr. Blint. Adele was performed by Adita Gruberova, and Karen Gutling sang the role of Ida. Otto Schenk performed Frosch, the drunken jailer. We listened to the Vienna Philharmonic Orchestra under the direction of Andre Previn, and this was one of Philip's recording made in 1999. I think it's always nice to hear some light-hearted music sometimes amongst all of the operatic tragedies that I often play for you. I appreciate you listening to this wonderful music with me this evening and hope that you will make the classical station part of your day and that classical music will surround you and inspire you. Remember that we are here 24 hours a day, 7 days a week, with live classical music coming into your home with a host. I am Dr. J. Pearson, the host of Thursday Night Opera, and I thank you for listening with me this evening. Until the curtain rises again and the singers and the orchestra tell us another wonderful story, good night.
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2: 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But we'll have some music now for you. Selections from Songs Without Words, a composition by Felix Mendelssohn, played for us by pianist Andras Schiff.

on the classical station, Felix Mendelssohn's selections from Songs Without Words. Our pianist was Andras Schiff. Coming up next on the classical station, getting you ready for Music in the Night, which begins at 10 p.m. Eastern. And during Music in the Night, we'll have music by Brahms and Rachmaninoff, Vivaldi, and so much more. But now, music of Johann Sebastian Bach, the Toccata and Fugue in D minor. Our organist is Robert Burns King, who was a noted American organist and was long based for many years in Burlington, North Carolina, but taught, received instruction, and performed all over the United States and the world.

applause for organist Robert Burns King with Johann Sebastian Bach's Toccata and Fugue in D minor. Well, please stay tuned for Music of the Night, which begins at 10 p.m. Eastern here on the Classical Station with Brahms' Clarinet Quintet in B minor and Rachmaninoff's Prelude, Opus 32, number 10, leading off the program. To get you there, music of Jacques Offenbach, the Overture to Orpheus in the Underworld, the Vienna Orchestra conducted by Lorin Mazel.

0: Overture Orpheus in the Underworld. That one composed by Jacques Offenbach. We enjoyed a performance by the Vienna Orchestra conducted by Lauren Mazel. Our thanks goes to Mark Schreiner for presenting the concert hall program. Stay tuned. Music of the Night straight ahead.
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You're listening to Music in the Night here on the Classical Station. This is Dane Bryant Frazier. We have some more great music on the way, including Symphony 96 in D, Miracle, composed by Joseph Haydn. First, Johann Sebastian Bach with Prelude and Fugue, numbers 5 through 8, from the Well-Tempered Clavier Book No. 1. We'll hear pianist Christopher O'Reilly.

We enjoyed Johannes Brahms with his clarinet quintet in B minor opus 115. Richard Stutzmann, the clarinetist with the Tokyo String Quartet.

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Valentina Litsitsa is this next pianist with a prelude in B minor composed by Sergei Rachmaninoff.

Valentina Lisitsa, the pianist with Prelude in B minor, composed by Sergei Rachmaninoff. We will now enjoy a guitar performance by Eduardo Fernandez. With his performance, he'll be alongside the English Chamber Orchestra, conducted by George Malcolm. We're going to hear Lute Concerto in D major, composed by the Four Seasons composer, Antonio Vivaldi.

0: Eduardo Fernandez, the guitarist with the English Chamber Orchestra, conducted by George Malcolm. We heard Lute Concerto in D, composed by Antonio Vivaldi.
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Christopher O'Reilly, the pianist, with Prelude and Fugue numbers 5 through 8 from the Well-Tempered Clavier Book 1, composed by Bach. We're going to have some Brahms, and first we have Joseph Haydn's Symphony 96 in D, Miracle. Antal Durati leads the Philharmonia Hungarica.

Antal Durati, the conductor with the Philharmonia Hungarica. We heard Symphony No. 96 in D, subtitled as Miracle. It was composed by Joseph Haydn. Now we feature the Chicago Symphony. They've done some work with John Williams, the composer. We have Reiner leading them. The pianist is Arthur Rubinstein. This one, Johannes Brahms Piano Concerto 1, Adagio. It is dedicated to my friend and a Brahms fan.

0: Brahms's Piano Concerto 1 Adagio. Fritz Reiner led the Chicago Symphony and pianist Arthur Rubinstein. That one dedicated to my friend Anne. Stay tuned, we have Sleepers Awake straight ahead.
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You're listening to Sleepers Awake on the Classical Station. Well, we have some more great music coming up, including Beethoven, his Piano Concerto 4 in G. We'll have Franz Liszt. First, birthday boy Samuel Wesley, born this day in 1766. Symphony 4 in D. We'll hear the Milton Keynes Chamber Orchestra, conducted by Hilary Devon Wetton.

Samuel Wesley, born this day 1766, with Symphony 4 in D. Hilary Devon Whetton led the Milton Keynes Chamber Orchestra. Bierceus Lullaby is this next one by Franz Liszt. We have pianist Bertrand Chamayou performing.

Birsu's Lullaby by Franz Liszt, performed by pianist Bertrand Chamaillou. Next, we hear pianist Stephen Huff performing with the Finnish Radio Symphony Orchestra, led by Hannu Lintu. This is Piano Concerto 4 in G, composed by Ludwig von Beethoven.

0: Piano Concerto 4 in G by Ludwig van Beethoven. The Finnish Radio Symphony Orchestra with Stephen Huff, the pianist, conducted by Hannu Lintu.
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Next on Sleepers Awake, we have Nikolai Rimsky-Korsakov, Schubert, Telemann, and first, the Swan Lake composer Peter Ilyich Tchaikovsky. It is Serenade for Strings in C Major. Yuri Bashmet leads the Moscow Soloists.

Yuri Bashmiet, the conductor with the Moscow Soloists. We heard Serenade for Strings and C by Peter Ilyich Tchaikovsky. Ever wish you could tell us exactly what you think of the music you're hearing? Now you can. 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We now have violinist and conductor Iona Brown with the Academy of St. Martin in the Fields. Violin Concerto 4 in E, that's coming your way. It is composed by Georg Philipp Telemann.

Telemann's Violin Concerto 4 in E. Iona Brown, the conductor and violinist with Academy of St. Martin in the Fields. We now have Maria João Pires performing piano to piano piece in E flat minor, composed by Franz Schubert.

0: Franz Schubert piano piece in E flat minor, performed by Maria João Pires.
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0: Next on Sleepers Awake, we feature a suite from the Invisible City of Ketej. This one by the Flight of the Bumblebee composer Nikolai Rimsky-Korsakov. Naomi Yerby conducts the Scottish Chamber Orchestra.

Rimsky-Korsakov with Suite from the Invisible City of Kachez. We enjoyed the Scottish Chamber Orchestra, conducted by Nema Yervi. Next, a piano performance by Alethea de la Roche with Carnival Opus 9, composed by the German composer born in 1810, Robert Schumann.

0: Robert Schumann with Carnival, Opus 9, performed by Alethea de la Rocha.
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0: Next here on Sleepers Awake, we're featuring Mozart, Amy Beach with Fireflies, and first Anton Arinsky's Piano Trio, 1 in D minor. Performing is the Beaux-Arts Trio.

Anton Arensky's Piano Trio 1 in D minor, the Beaux-Arts Trio with the performance. Now a brief composition by another terrific composer, Amy Beach, born in 1867. This is Fireflies, Opus 15, No. 4, performed by Joel Fann.

Amy Beach Fireflies, performed by Joel Fenn. Next, we feature String Quartet 17 in B-flat Hunt. This one is composed by the great Wolfgang Amadeus Mozart, and we will hear the Amadeus Quartet.

0: Mozart String Quartet 17 Hunt, composed by Mozart and performed by the Amadeus Quartet.
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0: Next on Sleepers Awake, it is Joseph Haydn's Symphony 104 in D, London. Christopher Hogwood is leading the Academy of Ancient Music.

Haydn Symphony 104 in D, London. Christopher Hogwood with the conduction of the Academy of Ancient Music. The French composer Camille Saint-Saëns is this next one with Piano Concerto 3 in E-flat. Pianist is Pascal Roget, who's performing with the London Philharmonic Orchestra, and the conductor is Charles Dutoit.

0: Saint-Saëns Piano Concerto 3, performed by the London Philharmonic Orchestra and Pascal Roger, the pianist, led by Charles Dutoit.
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0: Next up, we are featuring Ludwig von Beethoven, his Symphony No. 3, The Full Thing, in E-flat Eroica. Herbert von Karajan is conducting the Berlin Philharmonic.

Herbert von Karajan conducting the Berlin Philharmonic, performing Symphony No. 3 in E-flat, the Eroica, by Ludwig van Beethoven. We continue with Johannes Brahms, the first movement from Symphony No. 4. The Verdi Symphony of Milan will perform under the baton of John Axelrod.

0: Johannes Brahms with Symphony No. 4, the first movement, Verdi Symphony of Milan, performed under the direction of John Axelrod.
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Good morning and welcome to Rise and Shine on the Classical Station, your home of great classical music, 24 hours a day, 7 days a week, always with a live announcer. My name is Richard McCorkle, and it's a pleasure and honor to be spending this morning with you, listening to the music that we love. Today is Friday, August 14th, 2026. As they say, happy Friday. Let's take a look at the weather for Central and Eastern North Carolina. Today, there'll be a slight chance of showers and thunderstorms in the early afternoon, otherwise mostly sunny and hot with a high near 97. Tonight will be partly cloudy with a low around 76. And for our Saturday, it'll be mostly sunny with a high near 92. Current conditions at the Raleigh-Durham International Airport, we have overcast with a temperature of 78 degrees. And in a few moments, I'll be announcing our classical conundrum for today. This week's conundrum theme has been the bassoon. And great classical music will be our trusty companion this morning with works by composers such as Edvard Grieg, Antonio Vivaldi, as well as Franz Schubert, and of course more. Let's begin our Friday edition of Rise and Shine with English composer and musician Richard Harvey. Paul Daniel will conduct the London Symphony Orchestra, and they'll perform Alborada from Concerto Antico for guitar and small orchestra. Our guitarist is none other than John Williams.

A beautiful way to start our Friday edition of Rise and Shine. The London Symphony Orchestra performing Alborada from Concerto Antico for guitar and small orchestra, composed by Richard Harvey. John Williams played guitar and Paul Daniel conducted. This week's classical conundrum theme is the bassoon. And here is today's classical conundrum. What predominant material is a bassoon made of? What predominant material is a bassoon made of? If you know the answer, you can message us on Facebook or call me in the studio at 919-556-0123. We continue with pianist Georges Bolet performing The Erl King by Franz Schubert. This is a transcription by Franz Liszt.

Pianist Georges Bolet performing The Erl King, Franz Schubert's setting of a poem by Goethe. That was a transcription by Franz Liszt. Let's continue with German Baroque composer Johann David Heineken, who lived from 1683 till 1729. The Fiori Musicali Baroque Orchestra of Bremen will perform Oboe Concerto in G minor. Martin Stadler is our oboist. Thomas Albert will direct.

We just heard German Baroque composer Johann David Heineken, the Fiori Musicali Baroque Orchestra of Bremen, performed Oboe Concerto in G Minor. Thomas Albert directed, and our oboist was Martin Stadler. This week's Great Sacred Music program includes stunning performances by the Choir of Trinity College, Cambridge, the Corydon Singers, and the Robert Shaw Festival Singers.

Yours with Works by Louis Verne, Anton Bruckner, Giovanni Pierluigi da Palestrina, and more. Please join us this Sunday at 8 a.m. Eastern Time for great sacred music following Sing for Joy, right here on the Classical Station. Let's continue with Norwegian composer of the Romantic era, Edvard Grieg. The Gothenburg Symphony Orchestra will perform a concert overture entitled In Autumn. Naima Järvi conducts.

A rousing and inspirational concert overture by Edvard Grieg in Autumn, performed by the Gothenburg Symphony Orchestra, Neema Järvi conducted. You're listening to Rise and Shine on the Classical Station. I'm Richard McCorkle. Happy Friday. Be sure to follow us on Facebook and Instagram at the Classical Station to stay on top of all things classical. And we also have a YouTube channel. You can find us at the Classical Station -897. We would love for you to give us a follow as we add exciting and informative content on a regular basis. Well, I think it's time to spend some moments with the Antonio Vivaldi, the Red Priest. The Santa Fe Festival Orchestra will perform Cello Concerto in D. Our cellist is Janosz Starker.

cellist Janosch Starker, joining the Santa Fe Festival Orchestra performing Cello Concerto in D by Antonio Vivaldi. Let's continue with the Great Bear, George Friedrich Handel, who lived from 1685 till 1759. The musicians of the Louvre will perform Concerto Grosso in B-flat. Mark Minkowski will direct, and violin player Alice Perriot and Christian Moreau will play oboe.

0: Mark Minkowski directed the Musicians of the Louvre, performing Concerto Grosso in B-flat by George Friedrich Handel. 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
0: And good morning to you. 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My name is Richard McCorkle, and it's a pleasure to be spending this morning with you listening to the music that we love. Happy Friday. It is August 14th, 2026, and let's take a look at the weather for Central and Eastern North Carolina. Today, there'll be a slight chance of showers and thunderstorms in the early afternoon. Otherwise, it'll be mostly sunny and hot with a heat advisory with a high near 97. Heat index values will be as high as 106, so please take precautions. Tonight, it'll be partly cloudy with a low around 76. And tomorrow for our Saturday, it'll be mostly sunny with a high near 92. Current conditions at the Raleigh-Durham International Airport. It is mostly cloudy with a temperature of 77 degrees. And in a few moments, I'll be announcing our classical conundrum for today. This week's theme has been the bassoon, and great classical music will continue to delight our ears this morning with works we can look forward to by Nikolai Rimsky-Korsakov, as well as Frédéric Chopin and others. Let's enjoy a work by 18th century prolific Austrian composer Wolfgang Amadeus Mozart. The Academy Chamber Ensemble will prefer Divertimento in E-flat.

Academy Chamber Ensemble performing Divertimento in E-flat by Wolfgang Amadeus Mozart. 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This week's classical conundrum theme is the bassoon, and here is today's classical conundrum. What predominant material is a bassoon made of? What material is a bassoon made of? The predominant material. If you know the answer, you can message us on Facebook or call us in the studio at 919-556-0123. We continue with Arthur Rubinstein performing piano on Scherzo No. 4 in E by Frédéric Chopin.

Arthur Rubinstein performed piano on Scherzo No. 4 in E by Frédéric Chopin. This week, Monday Night at the Symphony features the North German Radio Symphony Orchestra, which was founded in 1945. The program will feature music of Wolfgang Amadeus Mozart, Ludwig van Beethoven, Antonin Dvorak, and more. Gunther Vaught and John Elliott Gardiner hold the baton. The concert begins Monday night at 8 p.m. Eastern, right after Drop the Needle, only on the classical station.

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Let's continue with the Light Cavalier Overture by Franz von Zuppe. Alfred Gerhardt conducts the Royal Promenade Orchestra.

Alfred Gerhardt leading the charge with the Royal Promenade Orchestra performing Light Cavalry Overture by Franz von Zuppé. 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Let's continue with 18th century German composer of the Bach brood, Johann Christoph Friedrich Bach, who lived from 1732 till 1795. The Orchestra of St. Luke's performs Symphonia in E. Dennis Russell Davy conducts.

A delightful composition, Symphonia in E, composed by Johann Christoph Friedrich Bach. Dennis Russell Davies conducted the Orchestra of St. Luke's. 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And we also have a YouTube channel. You can find us at the Classical Station -897. 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Let's continue with Nikolai Rimsky-Korsakov, his Russian Easter Overture. David Zinman conducts the Baltimore Symphony Orchestra on the Classical Station, your home of great classical music.

0: 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David Zimmern conducted the Baltimore Symphony Orchestra.
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0: And good morning to you. 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My name is Richard McCorkle, and it is a pleasure spending this morning with you, listening to the music that we love. Happy Friday. Today is August 14th, 2026. Let's take a look at the weather for Central and Eastern North Carolina. Today, there'll be a slight chance of showers and thunderstorms in the early afternoon, otherwise mostly sunny and hot with a high near 97. There is a heat advisory warning today because heat index values will be as high as 106. So please take precautions. Tonight will be partly cloudy with a low around 76. And Saturday, it'll be mostly sunny with a high near 92. Current conditions at the Raleigh-Durham International Airport. It is mostly cloudy with a temperature of 77 degrees. And in a few moments, I'll be announcing our classical conundrum for today for the final time before revealing today's answer. This week's classical conundrum theme has been the bassoon, and it has been very, very educational. And great classical music will continue to keep us company this hour with works by Jacques Offenbach, Fernando Carulli, and others. Let's enjoy a work by French composer and leader of the French Impressionistic movement, Claude Debussy, who lived from 1862 till 1918. Pianist Lang Lang will perform Clair de Lune from Suite Bergamasque.

A wonderful performance and piece. Claire de Lune from Sweet Bergamasse, performed by Lang Lang by Claude Debussy. We continue with Jacques Offenbach, the Overture to Bluebeard. Herbert von Karajan will conduct the Berlin Philharmonic on the Classical Station, your home of great classical music.

Boy, if that doesn't make you want to sail the seven seas, the Overture to Bluebeard by Jacques Offenbach, Herbert von Karajan conducting a wonderful performance of the Berlin Philharmonic. Let's continue with Fernando Carulli, who lived from 1770 until 1841. We'll listen to his Fantasy in G for flute and guitar. Our flutist is Jean-Pierre Rampal, and our guitarist is Alexandre Lagoya.

0: Delightful piece. Jean-Pierre Rampal playing flute with guitarist Alexandra Lagoya, performing Fantasy in G for flute and guitar by Fernando Carulli.
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0: This week on Preview, a contemporary of Claude Debussy, Mélanie Melboni composed over 300 works, and we'll hear the Nive Trio bring Soiree Matin, or Evening and Morning, into the spotlight. Also, Sergei Prokofiev's Peter and the Wolf, performed by Gustavo Dudamel and the LA Philharmonic, and it's narrated by Viola Davis. 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

This week's classical conundrum theme has been the bassoon, and here was today's classical conundrum. What prominent material is a bassoon made of? If you guessed maple wood, you are correct. Sycamore maple and sugar maple are the preferred wood. Less expensive models are made of polypropylene and ebonite, primarily for students or outdoor use. Metal bassoons were made, but not since 1889. I want to thank everybody who participated today. What an educational week. We had Sujay in Winston-Salem, Sean in Holly Springs, Abdel in Wake Forest. We also had Doug in Apex, Paul in Garner, Andrew in Jackson, Mississippi, Alicia in Mebane, Alan in Morrisville, and Barb in Carrie.

Harry, Bill, and Mebbin, Kathy in Bedford, New Hampshire, Charlie in Williamston, Cynthia in Clayton, Fernando and Marion Snow Camp, Gordon and Linda in Southern Pines, Greg and Julie in Cleveland Heights, Ohio, Henrik in Chapel Hill, Jackson in Raleigh, Jeff in Autumn in Whitsitt, Darylin in Greenbelt, Maryland. We also had Jason in Ontario, Scott and Edith in Killdevil Hills, Carolyn in Raleigh, Jim in Liberty, Joanne in Wilson, Linda in Ann Arbor, Michigan, Lisa and Carlos in Durham, Matt in Burlington, Pamela and Greg in Morrisville, Ray in Alberta, Stephen Graham, John in Asheville, Stephen in Hillsboro, Susan and Bob in Killdevil Hills, Thayer and Tammy in Chapel Hill, Tom in Gardner, Tim in Rocky Mount, Trisha in Whitsitt, Wanda in Hope Mills, and Willard in Apex. Thanks again for all who participated. Let's continue with a bassoon concerto in F by Johann Nepomuk Humer. Matthias Ratz conducts the New Northwest German Philharmonic.

Matthias Ratz conducting the Northwest German Philharmonic performing Bassoon Concerto in F by Johann Nepomuk Hummer. 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We'll continue with Edward Elgar. The Black Dyke Band will perform Nimrod from the Enigma Variations.

0: A beautiful rendition of Nimrod from the Enigma Variations by the Black Dyke Band, composed by Edvard Elgar. This week's Great Sacred Music program includes stunning performances by the Choir of Trinity College, Cambridge, the Corydon Singers, and the Robert Shaw Festival Singers, with works by Louis Verne, Anton Bruckner, Giovanni Pierluigi da Palestrina, and more. 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
0: And good morning to you. You're listening to Rise and Shine on The Classical Station, your home of great classical music, 24 hours a day, 7 days a week, always with a live announcer. My name is Richard McCorkle. Happy Friday. Today is August 14th, 2026. And we have some wonderful works coming our way in this hour by composers such as Joseph Haydn. We'll be hearing his symphony number 100 in G, the Military Symphony. And Norwegian romantic composer Edvard Grieg, his suite number 1 from Peer Gynt. In the meantime, let's begin this hour of Rise and Shine with 19th century German composer Robert Schumann. We'll listen to his Scenes from Fairyland. Violist Matthew Lippmann will join pianist Henry Kramer.

Love the ending to that. Scenes from Fairyland by Robert Schumann, performed by violist Matthew Lipman and pianist Henry Kramer. Let your legacy play on. This August, make your wishes known during National Make a Will Month. 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I'm Richard McCorkle. It's a pleasure spending this Friday morning with you, listening to the music that we love. Classical Cafe is coming up shortly, featuring the works of Wolfgang Amadeus Mozart, George Friedrich Handel, and Franz Schubert, and more. So stay tuned and be with us for the all-request Friday version of Classical Cafe with your host, George Leaf, right here on the Classical Station. Let's continue with Papa Haydn, Joseph Haydn's Symphony No. 100 in G, his military. Jean-François Payard directs the English Chamber Orchestra.

And we just enjoyed Joseph Haydn's Symphony No. 100 in G, The Military. Jean-Francois Payard directed the English Chamber Orchestra. We continue with Norwegian Romantic composer Edvard Grieg, who lived from 1843 till 1907. Jerzy Maksymiuk will conduct the BBC Scottish Symphony Orchestra, and they'll perform Suite No. 1 from Peer Gynt.

0: exciting music by Edvard Grieg to round out today's Rise and Shine. We heard Suite 1 from his incidental music for Peer Gynt. In that recording, Jerzy Maksymiuk conducted the BBC Scottish Symphony Orchestra. And please to stay tuned now for All Request Friday on the Classical Station. You won't want to miss a note.
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0: Welcome to Classical Cafe. I'm your host, George Leaf. Delighted to have you listening along with me today, especially since it's All Request Friday here at the Classical Station, the day when the music we play was chosen by our listeners. And looking ahead on the playlist, I see a wonderful array of works. We will begin with a request from Anne in Raleigh. She wanted to hear the Piano Concerto No. 25 in C Major by Wolfgang Amadeus Mozart. Mozart completed this work in December of 1786. In our recording, Mitsuko Uchida both conducts the Cleveland Orchestra and plays the piano solo, as Mozart himself would have done.

the marvelous music of Mozart. We enjoyed his piano concerto number 25 in C major. In that recording, Mitsuko Uchida both conducted the Cleveland Orchestra and played the piano solo. We thank Anne and Raleigh for that request. This week on Preview, a contemporary of Claude Debussy, Melanie Mel Boni, composed over 300 works, and we'll hear the Neve Trio bring her Soir et Matin, or Evening and Morning, into the spotlight. We'll also hear Sergei Prokofiev's Peter and the Wolf, performed by Gustavo Dudamel and the Los Angeles Philharmonic, narrated by Viola Davis. Preview, bringing you the best in new classical releases, every Sunday from 6 to 9 p.m. Eastern, only on the Classical Station. Next on All Requests Friday, we turn to music by Sergei Prokofiev, his Lieutenant Kijay suite. This was Prokofiev's first film score, written in 1934 for a Soviet film that satirized the old Romanov regime. In our recording, Antal Dorati conducts the Netherlands Radio Philharmonic Orchestra. This request comes to us from Barbara in Cary, North Carolina, which she dedicates to Darius Miau and Florence Price.

0: We have enjoyed the music of Sergei Prokofiev. That was his Lieutenant Kijay Suite, Opus 60. In our recording, Antal Doraty conducted the Netherlands Radio Philharmonic Orchestra. We thank Barbara in Cary, North Carolina, for that request, which she dedicated to Darius Miau and Florence Price. A great way to stay in tune with everything happening at the Classical Station is to sign up for our e-newsletter Crescendo. 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Looking ahead to our next hour on All Request Friday, we'll hear works by Franz Schubert, George Frideric Handel, and Modest Mussorgsky. 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
0: Welcome back to Classical Cafe. I'm your host, George Leaf. So glad to have you listening along with me today. It's All Request Friday here at the Classical Station, the day when the music we play was chosen by our listeners. And what a wonderful array of works we're going to enjoy. We will begin this hour with music by Franz Schubert, that amazingly prolific but sadly short-lived Austrian composer who lived from 1797 to 1828. In 1823, he was asked to write the incidental music for a play entitled Rosamunda, the Princess of Cyprus. We'll hear the overture from that incidental music as Stanislaw Skrovacheski conducts the Minnesota Symphony Orchestra. And that request came to us from Emily in Wilson, North Carolina.

At the request of Emily in Wilson, North Carolina, we enjoyed the music of Franz Schubert, his Rosamundo Overture. In that recording, Stanislaw Skrzypczewski conducted the Minneapolis Symphony Orchestra. Explore the classical station's vast archive of vinyl with Vince Tolona on Drop the Needle, this week featuring recordings of Richard Strauss and two fantasies by Ralph Vaughan Williams. Drop the Needle airs Mondays at 7 p.m. Eastern, only on the Classical Station. All Request Friday continues now with music by George Frederick Handel, lived from 1685 to 1759. He was German-born, but settled in London in 1712, where he became extremely popular. We will hear his organ concerto in F major, opus 4, number 4. Music published in 1738 is part of a series of six organ concertos, which Handel intended to be played during interludes in his oratorios. In this recording, we'll hear the Paillard Chamber Orchestra, joined by organist Marie-Claire Alain. This request came to us from Jeffrey in Durham, North Carolina.

Music by George Frideric Handel. We enjoyed his organ concerto in F major, Opus 4, number 4. Our organist in that recording, Marie-Claire Lann, along with the Paillard Chamber Orchestra. We thank Jeffrey in Durham for that request. Love classical music? Classical Considerations is your weekly guide to the fascinating world of composers, history, and hidden gems. 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Next in All Requests Friday, we'll hear music by Modest Mussorgsky, his famous Pictures at an Exhibition. This is a work he wrote in 1874 for solo piano. After the death of his friend, the artist Victor Hartmann, the St. Petersburg Academy of Art had staged an exhibit of Hartmann's work, and Mussorgsky wrote a piece depicting his strolling through the gallery and enjoying the works of art on display. In 1922, Maurice Ravel wrote a wonderful orchestration of Pictures at an Exhibition. We're going to hear it now. Leonard Slatkin conducts the National Symphony Orchestra, and we thank Dave in Gig Harbor, Washington, for the request.

0: magnificent music by Modest Mussorgsky. Pictures at an Exhibition. We heard the orchestration by Maurice Ravel. In that recording, Leonard Slatkin conducted the National Symphony Orchestra. We thank Dave in Gig Harbor, Washington, for that request. Looking ahead to our next hour on Classical Cafe, music by Rimsky-Korsakov, Bach, and Arnold. You won't want to miss a note.
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2: 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The important time period of classical music began over at least three, maybe four centuries ago. 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
0: Welcome back to Classical Cafe. I'm your host, George Leaf. So glad to have you listening along on this All Request Friday, the day when we play music chosen by our listeners. We will begin this hour of our program with music by Russian composer Nikolai Rimsky-Korsakov. We'll hear the suite from his 1895 opera, Christmas Eve. In this recording, Namieri conducts the Scottish Chamber Orchestra, and we thank Joseph in Bayonne, New Jersey, for this request.

We have enjoyed the music of Nikolai Rimsky-Korsakov. That was the suite from his opera, Christmas Eve. Naomi Yarvey conducted the Scottish Chamber Orchestra in that recording, and we thank Joseph in Bayonne, New Jersey, for the request. 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Next on All Request Friday, we turn to music by Johann Sebastian Bach. In 1721, he wrote a set of six concerti for the Margrave of Brandenburg, a Prussian aristocrat. Bach sent him the manuscripts, hoping that he might receive a job offer from the Margrave. Well, not only did Bach receive no job offer, he never was paid for the music either. And nevertheless, we call these wonderful works the Brandenburg Concerti. We're going to hear Concerto No. 2 in F major, and we have for an historic 1969 recording. Benjamin Britten conducts the English Chamber Orchestra. David Mason plays the trumpet. This request came to us from Carol in Fuquay-Varina, dedicates, and she dedicates it to Adrienne.

Music of Johann Sebastian Bach. We enjoyed Brandenburg Concerto No. 2 in F major. In that recording, Benjamin Britten conducted the English Chamber Orchestra. Our trumpet soloist was David Mason. That request came to us from Carol in Fuquay Varina, and she dedicated it to Adrienne. It has been my pleasure to bring you the music today on Classical Cafe, and I invite you to stay tuned at the top of the hour for As You Like It. Your host, James Steelman, will be playing requests, music by Tchaikovsky, Respighi, Wagner, and other great composers. To round out our program, we have a request from Joe in Hillsdale, Michigan, which he dedicates to Greg, for Four Scottish Dances by Sir Malcolm Arnold. Arnold wrote several sets of dances from various parts of the British Isles, Scottish, Welsh, Irish, Cornish, and English. In our recording, Jerry Junkin conducts the Dallas Wind Symphony.

0: lively music from the pen of British composer Malcolm Arnold. We heard his Four Scottish Dances, Opus 59. In that recording, Jerry Junkin conducted the Dallas Wind Symphony. That request came to us from Joe in Hillsdale, Michigan, which he dedicated to Greg. My name is George Leaf. I hope you've enjoyed the music today as much as I have enjoyed bringing it to you. Next up on the Classical Station is As You Like It with your host, James Steelman.
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2: 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Thank you for joining me for All Request Friday edition of As You Like It on The Classical Station. 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Coming up, we'll be enjoying your requests, such as Leopold Kostler and Ottorino Respighi. But first, Jeff in Whitsitt dedicates this next piece to Donna, Pat, Amanda, and Corey, Tchaikovsky's Suite from Sleeping Beauty. Tchaikovsky considered this 1890 ballet, based on the Perrault fairy tale, among his finest achievements. The suite gathers the ballet's most memorable dances into one sparkling orchestral showcase, performed here by the Philadelphia Orchestra under the direction of Eugene Ormandy.

That was Tchaikovsky's Suite from Sleeping Beauty, performed by the Philadelphia Orchestra under the direction of Eugene Ormandy, requested by Jeff and Whitsitt for Donna, Pat, Amanda, and Corey. This week, Monday Night at the Symphony features the North German Radio Symphony Orchestra, which was founded in 1945. The program features music by Wolfgang Amadeus Mozart, Ludwig van Beethoven, Antonin Dvorak, and more. Gunter Wandt and John Elliott Gardner hold the baton. The concert begins Monday night at 8 p.m. Eastern after Drop the Needle, only on theclassicalstation.org. Mark and Raleigh requested this next work, Leopold Kozula's Symphony in G Minor. Kozula turned down the Salzburg court post that Mozart eventually took, then later succeeded Gluck as imperial composer in Vienna, a position Mozart himself had hoped to win. The Prague Chamber Orchestra performs, led by Libor Lavacek.

0: That was Leopold Kozeluz's Symphony in G Minor with the Prague Chamber Orchestra under the direction of Libor Vlahovic. Thank you for that request, Mark, in Raleigh. We appreciate that.
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0: 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I'm James Steelman. And coming up, we'll be enjoying your requests, such as works by Frank Tekeli and Maurice Ravel. But first, Carl in Adrian, Michigan, requests this next piece for Joyce, Ottorino Respighi's The Fountains of Rome. Written in 1916, it's the first of Respighi's Roman trilogy, portraying four famous fountains at different hours, from misty dawn to golden sunset. The Montreal Symphony Orchestra performs, conducted by Charles Dutoit.

That was The Fountains of Rome by Ottorino Respighi with the Montreal Symphony Orchestra, directed by Charles Dutoit, requested by Carl in Adrian, Michigan, for Joys. 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Olivia in Durham dedicates this next piece to Mr. Knight for helping her band reach its potential. Frank Tekeli's San Antonio Dances. Tekeli, born in Monroe, Louisiana in 1958, paints two vivid scenes, Alamo Gardens and Tex-Mex on the Riverwalk. The Dallas Wind Symphony performs, conducted by Jerry Junkin.

0: That was Frank Ticelli's San Antonio Dances, performed by the Dallas Wind Symphony under Jerry Junkin, requested by Olivia in Durham, dedicated to Mr. Knight.
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0: This Saturday at 1 p.m., Saturdays on Point brings a fairy tale to life with Johann Strauss Jr.'s shimmering ballet, Cinderella. Known as the Waltz King, Strauss fills this enchanting score with graceful melodies, Viennese elegance, and irresistible dance rhythms. Reconstructed from the composer's original sketches, this modern retelling is a magical celebration of romance, transformation, and the power of a waltz. This weekend on the Classical Station. Ben and Carrie requested our next work, Maurice Ravel's Miroir. Composed between 1904 and 1905, each of its five movements is dedicated to a different member of Les Apaches, the circle of avant-garde artists and musician Ravel belonged to in Paris. Pianist Beatrice Rana performs.

0: That was Maurice Ravel's Miroir, performed by pianist Beatrice Rana, requested by Ben and Carrie.
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0: This is the All Request Friday edition of As You Like It here on the Classical Station, where we love this music every bit as much as you do. My name is James Steelman, and coming up, we'll be enjoying your requests. Works such as by composers like Richard Wagner and Bedrich Smetana. But first, Wolfgang Amadeus Mozart. His string quintet in C, Kürschel 515, was requested by Liz in Durham. Written in 1787, it's one of two remarkable quintets Mozart composed that year, scored for two violas rather than two cellos for a richer, darker texture. The Guarnieri Quartet perform, joined by violist Ida Kavafian.

Liz in Durham requested Mozart's String Quintet in C, Kürschel 515, performed by the Guarneri Quintet with violist Ida Kavafian. Thank you for that request, Liz. 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J.L. in Kennelly requested the next piece, The Entry of the Gods into Valhalla, from Wagner's Das Rheingold. It closes the very first opera of Wagner's Ring cycle as the gods cross a rainbow bridge into their new fortress. Leopold Stokowski, celebrated for his lush Wagner arrangements, conducts the London Symphony Orchestra.

That was The Entry of the Gods into Valhalla from Richard Wagner's opera Das Rheingold, with the London Symphony Orchestra under the direction of Leopold Stokowski and requested by J.L. and Kenley. Thank you for that request. Explore the Classical Station's vast archive of vinyl with Vince Stallone on Drop the Needle. This week, featuring recordings of Richard Strauss and Two Fantasies by Ralph Vaughan Williams. Drop the Needle airs Mondays at 7 p.m. Eastern, only on the Classical Station. And stay tuned at the top of the hour for All Request Friday edition of Allegro with Mark Schreiner. We'll continue to enjoy your requests and dedications, works by Camille Saint-Saëns, Wolfgang Amadeus Mozart, Peter Ilyich Tchaikovsky, the 5:30 Waltz, and much, much more. Immediately following As You Like It at the top of the hour, that's the All Request Friday edition of Allegro with Mark Schreiner. Theo in Raleigh requested this next piece, Bedrich Smetana's Richard III, a symphonic poem. Composed in 1858 while Smetana was living in Sweden, it draws on Shakespeare's play and follows the symphonic poem pioneered by his friend and mentor, Franz Liszt. The Bavarian Radio Symphony Orchestra performs, conducted by Raphael Kubelik.

0: 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Music of Bedrich Smetana for that son of York, Richard III, Opus 11, a symphonic poem. Raphael Kubelek conducted the Bavarian Radio Symphony Orchestra. And thank you to Theo in Raleigh, North Carolina for that request. Coming up next on the classical station, the Allegro program with more of your requests and dedications.
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0: Thank you so much for listening to theclassicalstation.org, and welcome to Allegro. I'm Mark Schreiner. So glad you're with us on this All Request Friday. I've got a stack of music right here in front of me, and I want to send alerts to Mrs. Brandy in Huron, South Dakota, Josette and George in Farrington Village, North Carolina, Joyce in Adrian, Michigan, and Jared in Chicago, Illinois. We're about to play your requests on the Classical Station. The later we'll hear some works by John Philip Sousa. We'll sing Happy Birthday with Peter Heidrich and listen to the story of Peter and the Wolf by Sergei Prokofiev. But first, the Africa Fantasy, Opus 89 by Camille Saint-Saëns. André Previn conducts the Royal Philharmonic Orchestra. Our featured pianist is Jean-Philippe Collard. And thank you to our listener in Chicago, Illinois, Jared, for this request.

on the Classical Station. We kicked off the Allegro program with Camille Saint-Saëns' relentlessly cheery Africa Fantasy, Opus 89. André Previn conducting the Royal Philharmonic Orchestra. Our pianist was Jean-Philippe Collard. And thank you to Jared in Chicago, Illinois, for that request. A little later, we'll hear Sergei Prokofiev's fable, Peter and the Wolf. The narrator will be legendary British actor and director David Attenborough. That's coming up a little bit later this hour. But first, a pair of Sousa marches. The first, Semper Fidelis, a march. It's the official march of the United States Marine Corps, and that'll be followed up by the Stars and Stripes Forever, the official march of the United States. They're requested by Joyce in Adrian, Michigan, and dedicated to her grandson, Luke, a member of the United States Marine Corps.

0: on the classical station. Marches by John Philip Sousa. We just heard the Stars and Stripes Forever. Frederick Fennell conducted the Cleveland Symphonic Winds. And before that, Semper Fidelis by Sousa. Elgar Horth conducted the Philip Jones Ensemble, both requested by Joyce in Adrian, Michigan, and dedicated to Luke, her grandson, a member of the United States Marine Corps.
1: Lou and Don Klein wish to express appreciation for all the management, staff, and volunteers at the Classical Station for their years of service dedicated to making this area a leader in the arts and education.
0: Allegro continues now. In a few moments, we'll have Peter and the Wolf. The BBC Philharmonic Orchestra will be joined by celebrity narrator David Attenborough, the great British filmmaker and actor. But first, a happy birthday celebration. This is Happy Birthday for String Quartet, a setting by Peter Heidrich, played for us by the Yamato String Quartet. And this request comes from listeners in Farrington Village, North Carolina, Josette and George, and it is dedicated to a happy 14th birthday to Amanda from Grandma and Grandpa.

0: on the Classical Station. Variations on the public domain song Happy Birthday, written for string quartet by composer Peter Heidrich. That was the Yamato String Quartet. And Josette and George, Grandma and Grandpa, in Farrington Village wish a happy 14th birthday to Amanda. A little later, we'll hear music of Mozart's overture to the Impresario, and we'll have some really nice contemporary classical music from American composer Barbara Harbach, all that coming up and more in our next hour. But first, Peter and the Wolf, the fable for orchestra by Sergei Prokofiev. Jan Pascal Tortelier conducts the BBC Philharmonic Orchestra. Our narrator is actor and filmmaker David Attenborough. And Mrs. Brandy in Huron, South Dakota, requested this and dedicates it to her wonderful sixth grade students in Huron, South Dakota.
1: This is the story of Peter and the Wolf. Each character is represented by a different instrument. The bird by the flute. The duck by the oboe. The cat by the clarinet. Grandfather by the bassoon. The wolf by three horns.

the rifle shots by the timpani and the bass drum. 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

soon a duck came waddling by. She was glad that Peter hadn't closed the gate and decided to take a nice swim in the deep pond in the meadow.

Seeing the duck, the little bird flew down upon the grass, settled next to her, and shrugged his shoulders. "What kind of a bird are you if you can't fly?" said he. To this the duck replied, "What kind of a bird are you if you can't swim?" and plunged into the pond.

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What then?"

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0: on the classical station. Peter and the Wolf, Opus 67 by Sergei Prokofiev. Jan-Pascal Tortelier conducted the BBC Philharmonic Orchestra. And of course, our narrator, the famed naturalist and filmmaker, David Attenborough. And on this All Request Friday, we played it especially for Mrs. Brandy and her sixth grade students in Huron, South Dakota.
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0: 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So much great classical music in this hour, all of it selected by you, our wonderful listeners, on this All Request Friday. We'll have a selection by contemporary American composer Barbara Harbach, as well as the overture to The Thieving Magpie by Gioachino Rossini. I don't think an afternoon on the Classical Station isn't complete without a Rossini overture. And of course, we'll have our waltzes at 5:30. That's right, more than one. It's a special occasion. We'll have a waltz from The Nutcracker by Tchaikovsky, followed by Emil Wolteufel's Skater's Waltz, all that coming up in about half an hour here on the Classical Station. But first, the overture to The Impresario by Wolfgang Amadeus Mozart, Mario Bernardi conducting the Calgary Philharmonic Orchestra. And thank you to Megan in Roseville, California, for making the request, which she dedicates to Joanna.

On the classical station, we began this hour of the Allegro program with the overture to Mozart's Impresario. Mario Bernardi conducting the Calgary Philharmonic Orchestra. Our listener in Roseville, California, Megan, requested that and dedicates it to Johanna. A little later, we'll hear two waltzes. This will be at around 5:30 Eastern. The first will be the Dance of the Sugar Plum Fairy from the Nutcracker by Tchaikovsky, followed by Emil Wohlteufel's Skater's Waltz. That's in less than half an hour here on the Classical Station. But next, music of contemporary American composer Barbara Harbach. She was born in 1946 and tends to write music on strictly sort of American and Midwestern themes. This is the Demarest Suite. David Angus conducts the London Philharmonic Orchestra, and we're playing it for Jeffrey in Durham, North Carolina.

on this All Request Friday on the Classical Station, the Demarest Suite by American composer Barbara Harbach. David Angus conducted the London Philharmonic Orchestra, and we played that for Jeffrey, our listener in Durham, North Carolina. Next on our playlist, the Overture to the Thieving Magpie by Gioachino Rossini. Silvio Varviso conducts the Dresden State Orchestra. And the request comes from our listener in Gravenwiesbach, Germany. It's about 40 kilometers north of Frankfurt. Franzi dedicates this to Alex.

on the classical station. Gioachino Rossini and the overture to The Thieving Magpie. Silvia Varviso conducted the Dresden State Orchestra. And on this All Request Friday, we played it for our listener in Gravenwiesbach, Germany, Franzi, who dedicates this to Alex.

This request from Derek in Bastrop, Iowa, who tells us that they love listening to the classical station, WCPE, all the way from North Louisiana. So somewhere between North Louisiana and Iowa. And he says, keep up the amazing music.

Dance of the Sugar Plum Fairy on the Classical Station by Peter Tchaikovsky. The WDR Symphony Orchestra of Cologne was conducted by Natalie Stutzman. Our harpist was Xavier de Meister. And thank you to our listener, Derek, in Bastrop, Iowa, for making that request. Well, it's that time, 5:30 p.m., your daily waltz, the Skater's Waltz, now by Emil Wolteufel, the Galbunkian Orchestra, based in Portugal, is conducted by Michel Cherchevsky. Thayer in Chapel Hill, North Carolina, requested this in memory of his late mother, Bessie.

on the Classical Station, your daily waltz. Michel Sherechevsky conducting the Gulbenkian Orchestra, Emil Wolteufel, the Skater's Waltz. And on the Soul Request Friday, we're playing that for Thayer in Chapel Hill, North Carolina, in memory of his mother, Bessie. 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From there, click Donate and Matching Gifts. A little later, we'll hear music that's played at every British coronation, Zadok the Priest by George Friedrich Handel, and we'll also have a musical moment, this one in the key of F minor by Franz Schubert. All that a little later, but first, some opera music, the Flower Duet from Leo Delibes' Bloch May. Johannes Wiltner conducts the Slovak Radio Symphony Orchestra. Our soprano is Adriana Kohatkova. Denisa Slepkovska is our mezzo-soprano. And this was requested by both Juan in Durham, North Carolina, and Alicia in Mebane, North Carolina.

On the classical station, the flower duet from Leo Delibes' opera Lakmé, Johannes Wiltner conducting the Slovak Radio Symphony Orchestra, soprano Adriana Kohodkova, mezzo-soprano Deniza Slepkovska, and thank you to Juan in Durham, North Carolina, and Alicia in Mebane, North Carolina, for making that request. Next, historic recording of Vladimir Horowitz playing the piano on Franz Schubert's musical Moment No. 3 in F minor. We're playing it for Alistair in Durham, North Carolina.

on the classical station, a little jewel box piece by Franz Schubert, musical moment number 3 in F minor, played for us there by Vladimir Horowitz and requested by Alistair in Durham, North Carolina. Lots more great classical music coming up in our next hour, including Symphony number 5, the finale from that by Dmitri Shostakovich. And as this is the best of all possible worlds, we'll play the overture to Leonard Bernstein's Candide, that and so much more coming up in our next hour here on the Classical Station. But next, Coronation Anthem number 1 by George Friedrich Handel, written for the coronation of George II and played in every coronation since then. Zadok the Priest. The choir of King's College, Cambridge, joins the English Chamber Orchestra under conductor Philip Ledger. And this is played at the request of our listener, Oziel, in Kernersville, North Carolina.

0: George Friedrich Handel's first coronation anthem on the classical station, Zadok the Priest, the choir of King's College, Cambridge, joined by the English Chamber Orchestra, conducted by Philip Ledger. Ozil, our listener in Kernersville, North Carolina, requested that. Coming up next on the classical station, more great classical music.
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0: Thank you so much for listening to the classicalstation.org. It's All Request Friday on Allegro, and we're playing your requests and providing your dedications. In this hour, we'll have works by Arvo Pärt, Percy Grainger, Leonard Bernstein. But let's begin with the finale from Symphony No. 5 by Dmitri Shostakovich. The National Symphony Orchestra is conducted by cellist virtuoso and a friend of Shostakovich, Mieczysław Rostropowicz. And thank you to Megan in Carborough, North Carolina, for this request.

on the classical station, the finale from Symphony No. 5 in D minor by Dmitri Shostakovich. Mieczyslaw Rostropovich conducted the National Symphony Orchestra. And we played that for Megan, our listener in Carrboro, North Carolina. Coming up next on the classical station, a request from Sean in Holly Springs, North Carolina, dedicated to music educators everywhere. Leonard Bernstein's overture to Candide, his operetta based on the work by Voltaire. Leonard Bernstein, the composer, conducts the Los Angeles Philharmonic Orchestra.

On the classical station, the overture to Leonard Bernstein's Candide. The Los Angeles Philharmonic was conducted by the composer. Sean in Holly Springs, North Carolina, dedicated that to music educators everywhere. 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Next, a song by Australian-American composer Percy Grainger, the Colonial Song. Joel Smirnoff is our violinist, Joel Morchel, our cellist, and our pianist is Stephen Drury. And thank you to Sean in Holly Springs, North Carolina, who requested this and dedicates it in memory of music educator Bobby Hinson.

on the classical station on the request of Sean in Holly Springs, North Carolina. Colonial Song by Australian-American composer Percy Grainger. Joel Smirnoff played the violin. Our cellist was Joel Morschel, and our pianist, Stephen Drury. And that was dedicated in memory of music educator Bobby Hinson. This week, Monday Night at the Symphony features the North German Radio Symphony Orchestra, founded in 1945. The program will feature music of Wolfgang Amadeus Mozart, Ludwig van Beethoven, Antonin Dvorak, and more. Gunther Wandt and John Elliott Gardner will hold the baton. Concert begins Monday night at 8 p.m. Eastern, right after Drop the Needle, only on theclassicalstation.org. A little later, we'll hear some piano music, Enrique Granados Spanish Dance No. 2, and we'll also hear Asturias Leyenda, the really popular section from Suite Española by Itzhak Albéniz. That's all coming up a little later than this hour. But first, music of composer Arvo Pärt. He's still around in his early 90s. And this is Spiegel im Spiegel. Our cellist is Dietmar Schwalke. Our pianist is Alexander Malter. And thank you to Daniel in Durham, North Carolina, for this request, which he dedicates to his dad.

on the classical station Spiegel im Spiegel, a work by contemporary composer Arvo Part. Our cellist was Dietmar Schwalke, and piano was played by Alexander Malter.

And thank you to Daniel in Durham, North Carolina, for that request, which he dedicates to his dad. A little later, we'll hear Laudate Dominum from the Solemn Vespers of the Confessor by Mozart. But first, Spanish Dance Number 2, The Oriental, by Enrique Granados. Our pianist is Jean-François Hessor. And thank you to Greg in Morrisville, North Carolina, for this request.

on the classical station, music of Enrique Granados, Spanish Dance Number 2. It's also known as the Oriental. Jean-Francois Heiser was our pianist. And thank you to Greg in Morrisville, North Carolina, for making that request. 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Next on the playlist, Asturias, Leyenda, from Suite Española. That's Opus 47. Of composer Itzhak Albiniz. Our guitarist is Eduardo Fernandez. And thank you to Pamela in Morrisville, North Carolina, for this request.

on the Classical Station. Itzhak Albini's Asturias, Leyenda from Sweet Española. Eduardo Fernandez was our guitarist. And Pamela in Morrisville, North Carolina, was our listener who requested that. In a few minutes, we'll play a special tribute. And the Ave Maria, the setting by Franz Schubert. But first, Laudate Dominum from the Solemn Vespers of the Confessor by Wolfgang Amadeus Mozart. Carol Mark Chichong conducts the Saarbrücken Radio Symphony Orchestra. Our mezzo-soprano is Elena Garasha. And the request coming in from Durham, North Carolina, and our listener there, Marilyn.

on the classical station Laudate Dominum from Solemn Vespers of the Confessor by Wolfgang Amadeus Mozart. Carol Mark Chichon conducted the Saarbrücken Radio Symphony Orchestra. Our mezzo-soprano was Metropolitan Opera star Elena Garancha. And thank you to Marilyn in Durham, North Carolina, for that request. Well, in the few minutes that are left in this hour, we have a special request and tribute. This will be Franz Schubert's setting of the Ave Maria, and it's performed by members of the Vienna Philharmonic, conducted by Herbert von Karajan. Our soprano is the immortal Leontine Price. And the request comes from the general manager of the classical station, Deborah, who lives here in Wake Forest. And she dedicates this in memory of the Reverend Saint Maximilian Kolbe, who was a Polish Catholic priest who volunteered to take the place of a prisoner who was condemned to execution by starvation. And Father Kolbe died in Auschwitz concentration camp 85 years ago today. It's interesting to note that, of course, we remember Saint Maximilian Kolbe for his contribution, but he was also a very active amateur radio operator and is the patron saint of radio operators.

on the classical station on this All Request Friday, Ave Maria, the setting by Franz Schubert. Members of the Vienna Philharmonic and Leontine Price, our soprano, conducted by Herbert von Karajan. And that was a request from Deborah in Wake Forest, North Carolina, the general manager of the classical station, and made in memory of the Reverend St. Maximilian Kolbe, whose feast day is today, and is the day he died 85 years ago when he sacrificed himself at Auschwitz concentration camp. So much more great classical music coming up on the classical station in the 7 p.m. Eastern hour. It's our concert hall program. We'll have more of your requests, including works by Bach and Saint-Saëns and Giuliani. All that and so much more coming up on the classical station.

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1: Well, good evening and welcome to Concert Hall on the Classical Station. I'm your host, Will Knight, and we're going to have a lot of great music to look forward to tonight. We've got works by Johann Sebastian Bach, Howard Hanson, and later in the evening, Brahms Symphony No. 3. It's all Request Friday, so we're going to get things started with a couple of your requests. And it looks like a couple of our requests are carryovers from last weekend's Cinema Classics weekend. So we're going to get things started with Howard Shore and his composition, The Riders of Rohan, from the movie The Lord of the Rings. This is a request from Audrey in Zebulon, North Carolina, and David Temple will be leading the City of Prague Philharmonic and the Crouch End Festival Chorus.

David Temple leading the City of Prague Philharmonic and the Crouch Inn Festival Chorus, and Howard Shores, the Riders of Rohan from The Lord of the Rings. That was a request from Audrey in Zebulon, North Carolina. 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Got another request coming up that was featured in a popular movie, Howard Hanson's Symphony No. 2, Opus 30, his romantic symphony, obviously not composed for a movie, but heard in the movie Alien. This is a request from Ari in Raleigh, North Carolina, and Eric Kunzel leads the Cincinnati Pops Orchestra.

Eric Kunze leading the Cincinnati Pops Orchestra in Howard Hanson's Symphony No. 2, Opus 30, his Romantic Symphony. That was a request from Ari in Raleigh, North Carolina, and it was heard in the movie Alien. And if you're wondering where, because I had to look it up, it's during the end credits. This week's Great Sacred Music program includes stunning performances by the choir of Trinity College, Cambridge, the Cordon Singers, and the Robert Shaw Festival Singers, with works by Louis Farrin, Anton Bruckner, Giovanni Pierluigi da Palestrina, and more. Please join us this Sunday at 8 a.m. Eastern Time for Great Sacred Music following Sing for Joy on the Classical Station. Up next is Johann Sebastian Bach's Concerto in D Minor for Two Violins, BWV 1043. Isaac Stern and Pinchas Sukerman.

And our violinist in this piece in the St. Paul Chamber Orchestra is who's performing in this recording. This is a request by Anna in Cary, North Carolina.

Isaac Stern and Pinchas Zukerman are violin soloists with the St. Paul Chamber Orchestra in Johann Sebastian Bach's Concerto in D minor for two violins, BWV 1043. Thanks to Anna and Cary, North Carolina, for that request. Coming up next is Marcel Grosjeanet's Rhapsody. This is a recording for harp by harp soloist Yolanda Kananassis, who recorded this album while she was pregnant with her daughter. This request is from Caitlin in Valdosta, Georgia, and dedicated to Marianne in Portland, Oregon.